0: Gulf Company 1.
1: Looks like our best place for a scene flight is the equestrian park. There is a gate open that we would be able to drive the ambulance up there. But we will have to pick the patient up at the parking lot.
0: Copy that. Company 1 is going to respond to the equestrian park. Ambulance 1, respond. We're going to have the equestrian park.

0: arrive.
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1: Air Care 4, this is Clinton Fire. I have information on the scene flight when you're ready.
0: We are ready for those details. Go ahead.
1: 15-year-old patient, about 100 foot fall. Patient is conscious with a back injury. We are going to do a scene flight. Do you want GPS coordinates or road intersections?
0: We got a good copy on the GPS coordinates, just a description of the LZ. Any hazards as far as wires or trees or obstacles would help.

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1: Clinton Fire, go ahead.
0: We will be in an open field on East Deer Creek Road. You'll see our truck with some lights on.
1: Are any power lines or trees?

0: playing fire, air for it. 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
1: Copy. 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
0: Sam Boyle, we'll keep an eye out. Thank you.

0: Company 1 from Command. 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

0: Company 1 from BC-1, are you able to communicate on County Fire 1 to the helicopter?
1: We are.
2: And Fire Company 1.
3: Go ahead, Fire, go ahead.
2: You're flying just to the east of our location now. We have a landing zone set up here between the shed and the rent pickup truck and trailer attached to it.
3: We got a good visual on that landing zone. Thank you.
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0: Copy. 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
1: Sure, 20. 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
1: 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King William Zebra 443. 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
1: Negative, I'm with BC1. 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
0: There we are.
2: Go ahead.
3: Is King William Zebra 443 going to be on a car or a camper?
2: Going to be on a Jeep vehicle.
3: And you said it's through South Dakota?
2: 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The first one through Iowa. I have a second one when you're ready through South Dakota.

0: 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It's 2 Charles Sam 048. 2 Charles Sam 048.
1: I'll let him.

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1: Copy.

0: 2027?
1: Officer, copy through. We'll be back.
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1: Lawson, our company 3 will be clear, or company 3 will be back in service. This will terminate Eagle Flight Command.
3: For 6, Adam King, 4244, and I got a 28 by Ben as well. To George Charles Edward King, 13 Tom, 1611. 00343, and I got an Iowa title here.
1: I'll be back in 728 away from State 10-8.
2: Copy.
0: 10-4. Lawson, 812, I can be en route to the subway. Can you just put this to waiting?
4: Colton is valid, negative NCIC pass 12 clear. That then comes back on a red 2006 Chevy Silverado, which shows status returned. Negative NCIC.
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0: Bradley Knoll, last name Nora Ocean, Edward Lincoln, first name Bradley, common spelling, middle initial J, date of birth 1960, 2-22-1960, second month, 22nd day, it's a white male through South Dakota.

0: 36, we're sent to. And 77 from 779.
1: Is that traffic for 77?
0: I made like an issue to no trespass order.
1: 10-4. Under 777, I'm out of yours. 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

0: lost their A-12. It's going to be a false alarm. They accidentally hit it.
1: Copy. We are taking a reckless driver call, 2nd Avenue South and South Mill Creek Parkway currently. If you could head that way.
2: Copy.
1: They're southbound on Mill Creek, all over the road, gray Chevy Silverado, driving very fast, almost crashed a couple times. I didn't quite know.
0: Copy, I'll be in route there.
1: Copy, 720, are you direct?
3: Can you be assigned to that also for 7 over?
1: Copy.
0: So far.

0: 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We're going to give it to Comanche.
1: Sorry.
2: That's correct.
3: It's heading towards Comanche now on 7th Avenue, off of Mill Creek.

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1: 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Yeah, and then the complainant.
2: Yeah, I believe 720 is getting their info now.
0: 10-4, thank you.

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1: Got a Jefferson, Bennett, and Wheatland, Iowa 28, Paul X-ray Tom 974, repeating Paul X-ray Tom 974, Jefferson and Bennett, Wheatland.
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4: 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Can you make a name card for her out of South Dakota?

0: Austin Air 779. I'll be going out with a vehicle. Occupied times 2 on the riverfront. I believe Jeremy Farrell's back.
1: Copy, looks like he does have a valid 29 out of our time.
0: Mary King Adam 501.
1: Hit that plate one more time.
0: DKA 501.
1: Cap.
2: 720's winning.
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1: I spoke with a passerby on the street, said the parents got him earlier. You can clear this.
2: Copy.
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0: $800 cash only.
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0: $800 cash only.
4: Four. 62.
0: Ambulance 3, the run number is 2163.
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0: Wallace and Ray Falls. For that domestic, are they actively fighting right now?
1: Third party, so possibly.
0: Copy, I'll be in route for that.
1: Copy. Hey, can you be in route as well? Copy, thank you.
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1: Okay.

0: 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They just wanted the area checked.
1: Mom, can you turn the pump to auto?
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1: Come on, 16th place. 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
0: Copy. I'm currently by Chanel Central right now. 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

0: maybe 12th and 720. 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

0: 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Command checking your status.
1: 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You can clear alarms.
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0: 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Can you repeat?
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0: 13 will be en route, Middle Road.
1: Nancy Avenue in 19th place with Iowa Ocean Robert Fall 710. Correction, actually, you'd be Queen Robert Fall 710. QRP 710. Command, 19th place.
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0: All right, cool. I'm saying 10/27, name, date of birth, please.
1: Through Iowa?
0: Yes, it'll be through Iowa.
1: Go ahead.
0: Last name's going to be Coleman. Charlie, Ocean, Lincoln, Edward, Mary, Adam, Nora. First name's going to be Jordan, common spelling. John, Ocean, Robert, David, Adam, Nora. Date of birth, August 14th, 2007.
1: The middle initial.
0: And to clear alarms.
1: Copy. Copy.

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0: Copy, thank you. Can you add him as my driver, please?
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0: Washington, ready to allow the 27 by number through Iowa as well.
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0: I'm here with the PSO truck. Where do you want me?
1: Just want to hold fast in my squad car real quick. I'll be right out in a minute.
0: No problem.
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1: 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I'll get a direction check. Travel shortly. They're going towards Quicks there.
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0: 保三零六位，谈同一声。
1: 喂。
0: Last name Frank, Union, Lincoln, Tom, Ocean, Nora. First name Edward, Robert, Ida, Nora. Middle initial N, Nora. Date of birth 11-23-95, November 23, 1995. Wife, female, Iowa, to Saturn.
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0: Los Angeles, some point information check, name will be Illinois.
1: Good.
0: Edward, Frank, Edward, Robert, Sam, Ocean, Lincoln, Edward. First name is Lincoln. Lincoln, Adam, King, Young, Nora, Nora, the initial M, Mary. Date of birth, 2007, 728. 2007, 728. White female, Illinois.

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1: Carlson 88 Ed, 71 Erica Robinson. I've got Erica detained.
0: Copy.

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0: Right, wait 10 seconds, coming. 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Middle initial, A, Adam. Date of birth, 5-1-2008, May 1, 2008. Adam, please.
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0: 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I will plate Mary George Nora 281, MGN 281 in the 500 block of South 3rd Street.
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1: I mean, that's
0: usual. It's going to be at 1339 9th Street Northwest. Caller is saying a subject ran up to his door and kicked it and ran off. Heard some yelling about 10 minutes prior. Male subject, baseball cap and shorts, has written footage. Left northbound from the caller's house.

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0: Well, sorry, anyway, I'll be clear to jail when I'm off Max McDonald's.
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0: Copy.

0: information. She was located at Highway 30 and Central Steel Road when she said there was a 2-minute time delay. She claimed it was at Highway 30 and 380th Avenue, going westbound and eastbound lanes.
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0: Officer, I'm 31. Have you gotten any other calls regarding this runway driver?
1: Negative.
0: Are you mind letting me know if you just get multiple calls or not?

0: Vernon Command, Jenkins Status.
1: We're okay. Zero, wrong.
0: Copy.
1: Thanks.
0: Copy.

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1: Do you have anything?
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1: 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Well, sir, I checked from the Pigtail to the Clinton Airport, UTL.
0: Copy.

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0: Grizzly Fire, 118 O'Brien Street, 118 O'Brien Street for reported structure fire for garage not attached, 10-2341.
1: Hey, as in route for that.
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0: 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We have a structure, it's on the ground already. 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

0: All right, so I'm just adding those. I'll be clear in a minute.
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0: 1817 on scene. 1830 from 17. Do you want to just pump this with our buddy?
1: We're got 1801 going right here. We're going to need possibly a drop set up, and we're going to need a pump to it.
0: Yeah, we're...
1: Hold on, we need more practice.
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0: Queen Union Sam 146 QUS 146. It'll be occupied times one.
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0: 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Just want to confirm that plate was Ocean Union Sam 146. Is that correct?
1: The first letter will be a Q, I believe.

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0: but comes back in a blue 2014 Chevy Sonic to Ashley and Jeremy Lemon, expiry 12/26.
1: Copy. Can you add that one? I'm going to try and catch back up to the other one.
0: Copy.
1: Are you heading east or westbound? I'm heading westbound on Lincoln. The blue car I just ran turned northbound on South 14th.

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You're being at Nottingham Apartments, 50 First Avenue. It's going to be the wooded area behind the apartments for an outside fire. Wooded area behind 850 First Avenue. 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
0: There's someone who's digging in the trash right now. That's rough. Sorry, 12, do we have Tim Walker in house?
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1: Copy.

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Under block of North 4th, Lincoln, Charles, John, 140, LCJ, 140 on the 1500 block of North 4th.

Ambulance 1, Company 1, responded to a 2 North Bluff apartment 127, 202 North Bluff Boulevard, apartment 127, 477 adult male, conscious of breathing, sweating, vomiting, stomach pain, EMD code 26, Charlie 2, 202 North Bluff, apartment 127, Los Angeles timeout 431.

0: Bonjour, monsieur Fournier. Queen George Mary 478. Queen George Mary 478.
1: .701 that comes back on a silver 2022 Chevy Malibu, registered to an Aiden and John Thomas.

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1: I will.

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2: Be Highway 67 at Stockwell Lane, Iowa Plate, Mary William Williams 035, MWW 035.
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1: Get a chance, can you look at CFS sending in 705 property standby and advise if this can be done at 7 or if he needs to wait?
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1: Thank you.

0: Text.
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0: We're still getting more calls. I've been trying to call it back. It just sounds like he's working at least in the central west part of the, inside the, right inside the building. And just plotting that he's just walking around in that area.
1: Okay.
0: Mr. Chosen 18 of Trevor Devereaux.

0: 308 Law Center.
1: Good.
0: The subject is finally picked up his phone. It's going to be Trevor Devereaux. He is at work at Guardian. He's advised everything's okay. His phone is in his pocket.
1: Copy. Thank you. You can go away from us.

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0: 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This is at Medical Associates, 915 13th North, 915 13th North. 3-year-old female was found running on 13th Avenue North. There's no parents around.

0: Go ahead.
1: I'm at 13th Avenue North in Springdale now. I will go check the apartment area.
0: 10-4. She was found on the north side of 13th Avenue North.
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Attention Ambulance One, Ambulance One. You're needed 214 and a half South 4th Street, Apartment 2. 214 and a half South 4th Street, Apartment 2. 51-year-old male, coughed and breathing. Some type of infection in his bones. He is in extreme pain. EMD code 26 Alpha 10, Hippie Talk Group 2. 214 and a half South 4th Street, Apartment 2. Last time timeout, E20.

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0: Law Center, 2327, Brookdown.
1: 2327.
0: Highway 61, just north of the Clover Leaf, should be on a tractor trailer.
1: Northbound 61, just north of the Clover Leaf.
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2: 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Constant breathing, extreme respiratory distress on the phone. 1130 North 11th Street, apartment 111, UB Tucker, 2. 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

0: Savage, you can close the call.
1: Copy. Able to hear your traffic either. I have Lana on the phone right now. She'd like to facilitate it now if possible. She thinks he just might not be answering the phone for a number he doesn't know. Should we wait until we are able to speak with him or no?
0: Are you talking about my phone message or something else?
1: I'm talking about the property standby that you wrote notes in.
0: Okay, those notes were for the phone message. That's my mistake.
1: Kathy, thank you.

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Call screen regarding the civil, if you can log that as for modification with no contact order. I don't know, I'll be clear.

0: 老师反应的方式。
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0: 68. Can you please pair me with 805 and show us on duty for DART?
1: Yes.
0: Well, officers, 168, we're going to be out in the wooded area behind Billion.
1: Copy.

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Lawson or Troy 3-6, about 27 through Iowa by number. Three, four, five, Adam E. Edward, 5-2-2-1. Repeating 3-4-5, Adam Edward, 5-2-2-1.

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0: We're going to be in the 1600 block of 13th Avenue South in the wooded area south of the blue building.
1: 1600 block, 13th Avenue South, south of the blue building.

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Yes. 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

0: 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You're needed near 1129 17th Avenue, 1129 17th Avenue. This is for a two-vehicle accident that's blocking. No injuries. There are fluids leaking from the vehicle. 1129 17th Avenue in DeWitt. You'll be County Fire 1, Los Angeles timeout, 1015.
1: Checking. There's fluid leaking from one of the vehicles. We do have the fire department dispatch.
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1: 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Just stand by. I'm on 911.

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3: I want you at 11th Street and Maynard Way to direct traffic so that nobody comes west.
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0: 1703 is going to try to cut through Fieldstone and be on the Tires and More side.
3: Copy, that's a great idea. Just be advised that it's right at that intersection, so you could probably control that intersection so we can hopefully direct people to the east if that's what they want, what PD wants to do.
0: Copies.

0: Command, when you arrive on scene, could I have some personnel grab brooms and bushel baskets and help clean up the debris?
1: 1703, copy.

0: taxi. Go ahead.
1: I'm going to be out at 47 26th Avenue North, unsecured, vacant property.
0: Avenue North?
1: That's correct.
0: Do you want a patrol unit?
1: No, I've been in here before. It's not really safe. I'll just announce and have the contractor secure.
0: Copy.

0: 308 Law Center. Check if Yeager's is still on the scene. If there are, the next one on the list is unavailable, and then the next one on the list, if they could take both vehicles.
1: Copy.
0: Yeager's is available for the first one. I was just checking to see if they were on the scene yet.
2: No.
0: All right, catch the driver, see if he can take both.

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1: What are your last names?
0: Sorry, couldn't copy. Can you repeat?
1: I'm fine. Can you clear alarms, please?
0: Copy. Clear alarms.

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0: Will you need anything set up here at the station when you return?
1: Negative. You got anybody there that can clear? We're going to be down here shortly.
0: Copy.

0: 24 Lassiter. We have a citizen reporting that they've been blocked by the train for over an hour. 142nd Street, just east of Highway 67. We've called CP back. They called in at 9:52 hours, stating that it should be blocked for 15 minutes, and they would call back if it was going to be longer. I've called back, and they're going to be doing some checking into why it's still being blocked.
1: Go ahead from 11.
2: We're just wrapping this up down here. We're going to be clearing shortly. Just a heads up.
1: 10-4, thank you.
0: 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Status.
3: We're okay, you can clear alarms.

0: 1712, 1711, eastbound traffic is now opened up.
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1: 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We did page this out as a seizure. I don't know if he is having a seizure or not. He's shaking. He's also a diabetic. They haven't checked his blood sugar today.
0: Copy.

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0: Well, sir, 11th Street Command.
1: Five.
0: All 1700 fire units will be clear of the scene and route back to the station. This will terminate 11th Street Command.
1: Copy.
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0: 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It is blocking.
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1: Officer, we're okay.
0: Okay.

Ambulance 3, request for mutual aid to 1006 West Main Street in Thompson, Illinois, 1006 West Main Street in Thompson, Illinois, before a 41-year-old ALS patient has something caught in his throat. He is awake and having trouble breathing at this time.

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1: D Victor F Frank 5170 VF 5170 Iowa.

0: through and I was able to get it to come back. I can add it. It has a valid expiration.
1: Sounds like they got you to downtown on the way here to move the vehicle.
0: Copy. Do you need me to call and confirm? Or are we fine with that?
1: No, we're fine with it. He was on the phone with him while I was there.

0: sure what you said. Can you repeat for me?
1: Law, sir. Ambulance 1 will be arrived to Genesis East.
0: Genesis East.

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0: 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It's really for 810, but the reporting party wasn't okay with that. He wanted to speak to somebody today. So anything that you could handle.
1: Okay.

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1: DJ Street is supposedly got the vehicle in sight. I transferred him to you guys because it's kind of in progress. He's trying to catch up to us.
0: Thank you.

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0: Vehicle in a car versus pedestrian that occurred last week. Our caller's not saying much, so we're trying to get a good location on him. We know he's westbound Fifth Avenue South. We don't know what 100 block. At the time, he had stated that he was hit by a black Dodge pickup with tinted windows, a lift kit, pulling an enclosed trailer. I'm not sure if that's a description again today, though.
2: It was a black truck with black tinted brake lights and a crate on the roof box trailer.
1: Did he say the vehicle was moving or was it parked?
0: It's moving westbound 5th Avenue South from South 4th Street. Westbound 5th Avenue South from South 4th Street.
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0: Eagle traffic, go ahead.
1: 809 traffic. Yes, 5th Avenue South, Bluff Boulevard with Iowa. Lincoln, John, Lincoln, 167, LJL, 167.

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Attention, Company 1 Ambulance 2, Company 1 Ambulance 2, your name 706 South 7th Street, 706 South 7th Street, 72-year-old male, constant breathing, is a chemo patient. He's weak, he's unable to walk. EMD code is 26 Charlie 2, he'll be on talker 2, 706 South 7th Street. I'll start timeout, 1142.

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0: 608 Bain Street in Delmer, 608 Bain Street in Delmer. Female caller advising her female cousin, Heidi Aarons, just pushed her while she was holding her baby. There's no weapons, no impacts. The parties are separated, but both parties are still at the residence. There's no medical needed. 608 Bain Street in Delmer.
1: 18. 27.

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It's a very small area, but our caller can see smoke over a 6-foot fence and believes it's too close to her fence line. 1808 Pershing Boulevard, you'll be talk group 2, Los Angeles timeout, 1157.

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1: Are you seeing the second?
0: Paul David Frank 291, PDF 291. I don't need him back. Just add him, please.
1: Copy. Numbers are 391.
0: Paul David Frank 291, PDF 291.
1: 291, statement. Is it

0: Company 1, Company 2, Ambulance 3, BC1, you're needed to respond. 746 12th Avenue South, repeating 746 12th Avenue South. A report of a gas line that has been struck. 746 12th Avenue South.
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0: Law Center Command. Do you have a lion notified?
1: Yes. A lion has been notified. Wind is 5 to 10 miles per hour west.
0: Copy. 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
0: Company 2, it's right behind that truck, kind of over by that blue car where that pile of dirt is, just an FYI.
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1: I got the landlord and the property owner of that address here. 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
0: Copy. 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If you want to just get info for me.
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1: Would you start me an extra patrol? I'll be at 1094, 445th Avenue. 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
1: Go for 308.
0: 308. It's going to be in the parking lot at DG Market, 1416 11th Street. Have a citizen advising that there's a red Chevy pickup with a paper plate in the back rear window. There's four young children from the ages of 1 to possibly 4 or 5. Only one of them is in a car seat. There's no adults in the vehicle. The windows are down. Our caller's been there for over 5 minutes. The children have been left unattended. She's standing by to make sure the kids do not get out of the vehicle. 1416 11th Street.
1: Copy. I'll be in my room.
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1: 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You need another battery?
0: Negative. 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
1: We have Lincoln Park in the northeast corner. Do you see a citizen that has found his cell phone on a park bench?
0: Yeah.
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1: Subject 1520 9th Street, 1520 9th Street. Could be a black male. I think we're in a tank top with black and purple and yellow writing on it and black jeans. The subject's hanging around the property, just pacing back and forth. He just walked over in front of building 1, 1520 9th Street, 304, feedback 308.
2: Yep.
0: We are out.

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1: Good.
0: And now we have you dispatched to a suspicious subject. We might have to have you deter and go to this EVP call first, 602 4th Avenue, apartment 4, 602 4th Avenue, apartment 4. There's a lot of screaming in the background. We're able to get limited information. Caller states her son is having a mental crisis. Will not let her leave the room. We don't know at this point if it's a juvenile or an adult.
2: 10-4. 308, why don't you disregard that suspicious subject for now. We'll go deal with the EDP.
3: What was the address again?
0: 602 4th Avenue, apartment 4. 602 4th Avenue, apartment 4. Our caller is Laura Jess.
3: Copy.
2: Los Angeles 304. I believe the other subject involved has been Nicholas Jess. Is it juvenile?
0: Copy.
4: 4 from 2, you want me to go to that, or you want me to go to the suspicious subject?
2: Yeah, if you just want to check on the suspicious subject, I'm not sure what's suspicious other than he's walking around, but if you want to check on that. There we go.
0: 302, I'll assign you the suspicious subject.
2: Give me a case number, please, for found property.

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1: Yes, please.

0: 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Sounds like the subject is just the guest of someone visiting there.
1: Thank you. Small Center 302's court.

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1: Yeah.
0: Expired 4/2021.
1: Yeah.
0: Returned or sold.
2: Okay, thank you.

0: Bud.
1: Yeah, the stuff complaint still holding at 623 3rd Street, 623 3rd Street. Our caller stated that the suspect left the residence in a gold tan truck at the time of this call. He said there was an electric bicycle in the back of the truck, possibly en route to mother's residence in Greenville.

0: 18 from 6.
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0: I just called at DeWitt's going to the mother and grandmother's Lynette Meggers right off of DeWitt Street there, the old car wash.
1: That works.
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3: Copy.

0: 27, go ahead.
1: So, sir, 43, I tried PBX for the reporting party. No contact was made, so I will en route to the residence.
0: Copy. He wasn't quite sure of the phone number because he just got a new phone, so that might have been the case. So you might have to check his phone to see what it actually is.
1: 10-4.

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0: Could you open up the previous EVP call, sign us, create a case report, and then you can close back out?
1: Copy.

0: available city units. If you could just take a look at this attempt to locate at CFS 790. I did try to, we found vehicles registered to this subject, and I did look on Flock, couldn't get him to hit off of that plate. So I'm not sure if he ended up crossing over into Iowa or not.
1: 72.
2: 06.
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1: What's the home 20 for that Monte Carlo?
0: Suite 347 South 14th.
1: Okay.

0: 8-11, checking your status.
1: I'm fine. I don't know if the plate's been added, but the IRA registration for this vehicle that's damaged is Nora Victor Henry 690, NVH 690.

Hello, scenario six. In reference to CFS 792, does the caller want to be seen? Yes, she'd like to be seen. 10 more.

attention to an ambulance. To an ambulance here needed at Fieldstone DeWitt, 1301 Maynard Way, Waterford Building, room 204. 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Last time timeout, 1528.

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2: 402.
0: Highway 67, 7th Avenue, Highway 67, 7th Avenue, received this third party, a two-vehicle accident, a tan Chevy Tahoe, and I don't know what the other vehicle is. No known injuries.
1: Same route.
0: Copy.
3: Well, sir, 7054 will be on scene. You're still on.

0: 10-4. I've got him eastbound on 2nd South from 18th Street now.
1: The eastbound 2nd South from 18th Street.

0: Down on 7th Avenue.
1: Copy, blocking southbound on 7th Avenue.
0: Lawson 43, just an update. I'm actually going to be blocking all westbound traffic. Copy, and I will plate when you're ready.
1: Yes.
0: Paul Young, Robert 276, PYR 276.
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1: 806.
0: 806, 809, domestic, 416, 7th Avenue South, apartment A, Adam, 416, 7th Avenue South, apartment A, Adam. Caller is Jonathan Trude, states that he was just assaulted by his father, Richard Trude. A fan was thrown at him. He states that his father then pulled a baton on the caller, didn't use it, and then the caller pulled a BB gun on him. Caller still has the BB gun. It's on his hip. BB gun was not shot. Parties are separated. Caller and his fiance are outside. Father is inside. Caller does think that Richard could be combative with officers.
1: Hey, John.
0: 806.
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0: 403, I'm running your deals now. 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
1: 10-4 is just going to be Diane Wheeler and Diane McManus.
0: Copy.

Attention ambulance two, you're near 1915 Glendale Road, 1915 Glendale Road, 65-year-old female, conscious and breathing. Just got out of dialysis, is unable to get out of the house because she's very weak. EMD code is 26 Alpha 5, you'll be on talk group two, 1915 Glendale Road, Los Center timeout, 1544.

0: For us, either both valid.
1: And four, thank you.
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1: I'll work on driver's exchange.
3: Boston, 23-6, that would 27th or Illinois, name and date of birth.
4: Boston, ambulance, do the route, 19-15, Glendale, contact 2.
1: Copy, ambulance 2.
3: Final initial, J. John. His date of birth is 2006-06-22, repeating 2006-06-22. It's a white male, Illinois.
2: Copy.

0: information? Aiden Geissens of Milan showing valid. Class D David. Restriction corrective lenses, negative NCIC.
1: What's the 28 come back to?
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2: Center 27.
0: 27, go ahead.
2: Would you like this call for service with the last four 0674, please?
0: See?

0: Negative local is negative NCIC for Tabitha Pierce. She is suspended.
1: Okay, just waiting on any other subject.
0: Copy. And that was the reporting party, just so you know.
1: Yeah, is it extraditable?

0: Jonathan Alexander Glenn Trujic v. 330 of 2006 has a warrant out of Iowa City PD. It is an application of revocation of probation, reference assault causing bodily injury, bond $2,500 cash only, pickup is a 100-mile radius of Iowa City within Iowa only, so I do think we need it. Just let me know if I should send the hit.
1: Go ahead and send it.
0: Copy.

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0: Boston Ambulance 2 is on scene, this will be Glendale Road, man.
2: Copy.

0: calling Railroad Command, checking your status.
1: Off in a row, okay.
0: W6 from Los Angeles, I'm assigning you an animal call.

0: ordering copy a Iowa flight, please. 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
1: Just missed on a red 2020 Nissan Rogue, 1-27 to Michael or Bessie Hahn, or man, sorry about that.
0: Got it.
1: Copy.
2: I didn't. Going off duty. 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
0: Copy. 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
1: Eight of six.
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0: At 2600 block of 380, it's to be a motorcycle. I don't think he sees me yet. The Iowa plate, King Adam 1010, I think. Southbound, he finally saw me. We're pulling over the 2700 block 380. It'll be Mary Adam 1010.
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0: 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Records clear.
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0: 772, Law Center. I know this is out of your area, but would you be able to help with the citizen assist at the Riverview Pool? So if I've checked the area and I'm UCL, I can head that way. I actually need you for a custody standby.
1: Okay.

0: Never.
1: Hey, this is 6811. You're both going to have to stand by. I think I'm going to have a shot fired. Call is coming in 544 10 South. I have no other information right now.
0: Yes, 6811.

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1: Copy.
2: Josiah Wenzel just shot at the caller's house. Just shot one time. There is a shell sitting outside in the caller's yard.
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4: Sorry, 809.
2: 809, go ahead.
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2: Copy. Sounds like Josiah was at the neighbor's house, unknown where he is now.

units responding. Reporting party, this is for officer safety only, states that he does have a gun and a safe in the house. He states if Josiah comes back, he is going to protect his family. Again, he does not have a gun out at this time.

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1: I'm fine.
0: 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Eagle 6, are all units sent to?
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1: Well, Senator, they're tied down at gunpoint in the 500 block, 10th Avenue South.
2: Copy, one at gunpoint, 500 block, 10th Avenue South.
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1: They had advised 500 block 10th Avenue South.
0: Yeah, I heard that's hard.

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Be en route to the PD with Helena Belt Mill. 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

0: 772, can you guys just kind of hold off and set up a perimeter, one in the alley, one out on the street for now? Don't be walking around in there.
1: 4.
0: You know, 9, just go back to the alley, that squad currently.
2: Okay.

0: When you get a second, you can clear the info call. 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Everything's good now.
1: Okay. 10-4.
2: Fifty-four.
1: 1754, go ahead.
2: We're clear of East, heading back to do it.
1: Copy.

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To Whitfire, you're needed at 222 11th Circle into Whit. Repeating 222 11th Circle into Whit. It's going to be a single residential house. The resident is advising their CO2 detector is going off in the basement. 222 11th Circle into Whit.

0: 308, fire department call.
1: Number 308.
0: 308, and the fire department dispatched to 222 11th Circle, repeating 222 11th Circle in DeWitt. Resident is advising their CO2 detector is going off in the basement.
1: I'll be in our room.
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0: 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In front of Applebee's with Iowa Plate Paul King Boy 529 repeating PKB 529 for Applebee's.
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0: It's going to be Haynes, Edward, or Henry, Adam, Ida, Nora, Edward, Sam. First name, Alex. Adam, Lincoln, Edward, X-ray, middle initial, J. Birthday is going to be 94-02-2, repeating 1994, February 2. 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

Thanks. Showing a suspended ID only. It looks like he went under suspension for non-payment of Iowa fine on 9/11/23. It's not been lifted. He has an indefinite withdrawal on file. He owes $200 on civil penalties. The driver's school and substance abuse evaluation required. There's two withdrawals in effect. He's in probation until 5/13/27.

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0: Thank you, Gene.
1: Go ahead, Interesting.
0: We have zero initial readings. We'll be working our way towards the kitchen and then the basement.
1: Copy that.

0: Nothing found on the first floor. We'll be moving to the basement.
1: Copy that. Moving to the basement.
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2: 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This one, 10th Avenue South status.
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1: Boss 733, can you run another name and date of birth for me? Last name's going to be Hogus, Henry, Ocean, Union, George, Adam, Sam, first name, Tanner, Tom, Adam, Nora, Nora, Edward, Robert. Date of birth is going to be 96-10-27, repeating 1996-10-27.
0: On the ceiling right above there. Copy. Deal.
1: Good.
0: It's showing Bard ID. Looks like the trailer's saying his earliest reinstatement is 3/13/29. Indefinite withdrawals on file. Civil penalty of 200 still due. There's 16 withdrawals on file.
1: 10-4, thank you.

0: Man from Interior. We got a low oxygen alarm going off. We're going to be going on air. Copy that, low oxygen alarm.
1: 11th Street Circle, command status.
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1: Copy. 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

0: Interior from command.
1: Not asked for interior.
0: What is your O2 reading in the basement?
1: We have 0 for O2, for CO, and 20.8 for O2, and the detector is activating an alarm.
0: Thank you.

0: alarm.
1: Is your alarm still triggered?
0: Copy, still triggered.
1: Yet or not?
0: We have just found it. We will bring it back up now.
1: Copy that. Is that also activated or not?
0: Negative. The factor is not maintaining ours.
1: Can you go ahead and give me a second O2 reading?

0: man. And can you have Alliant Energy respond to this location, please?
1: Copy.

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1: You can go ahead and cancel a line for us. Thank you.
0: 10-4.

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0: Charlie.

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1: Right,
0: 670 South, South 3rd Street. Subject has multiple warrants.
1: Is that detector back up?
2: Detector is back up and is not alerting.
1: Copy that. Give it a couple minutes.
2: Copy.
0: Permission.

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1: Copy.
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2: What's your status?
3: Detector is not alerting. We'll be returning back to you.
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0: 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Hey, 11, where are you at?
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0: 10-4.

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0: There's a medical call, 2015 Swan Drive, Belt Mail fell waiting from here.
1: Well, I'll be in rest.
0: Got me.

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She's fallen, no injuries, just needs help up. 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
2: Andover Fire, you're needed to 4292 220th Street, 4292 220th Street, Clinton County Landfill, a small outside fire on the hill. It's, you know, 18, Boston Time out 1805.

A little more fire. Respond to 4292-220th Street, 4292-220th Street, at the Clinton County landfill for a small outside fire producing black smoke. Again, 4292-220th Street, Los Angeles, 1804. Goose Lake Fire. Respond to 4292-220th Street, Clinton County Landfill. Respond with Andover Fire and Wilmore Fire for a small outside fire producing black smoke on the hill at the landfill. Officer turn off 1805.

0: 20 offer. Sending you this fire call at the landfill. We have fire departments faded out. I was also able to get a hold of the key holder to come unlock the gate. He said he'd be there in 3 to 4 minutes.
1: Denzel.

This is a repeat page for Andover Fire. Andover Fire responded to 4292 220th Street, a Clinton County landfill, for a small outside fire producing black smoke. Again, 4292 220th Street, Western Time on 1809.

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0: This is a third page for Andover Fire. Again, third page for Andover Fire. Respond to 4292 220 Street, Clinton County Landfill for a outside fire producing black smoke. Again, 4292 220 Street, Los Angeles, timeout 1814.
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1: one right. Go ahead. Can you give me your location again as well?
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0: 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Mm-hmm. Paul Boy Young, 408, PBY, 408, 200 block 17, please. 17th Avenue North, excuse me.
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0: King IX Ray 156, KIX 156. I'll have an additional one here in a minute.
1: That's a white Buick Envision to the reporting party. I'll let it go with the next one, you're ready.
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1: Good.
0: 3800 block highway 30. Iowa plate, Ocean John Mary 236, repeating OJM 236, 3800 block highway 30.
1: 3800 block highway 30.

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